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4: 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You know it makes sense.

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So I hear my own voice again. Leave me alone with those questions. What the fuck?

must shoot straighter than my enemy, who is trying to kill me. I must shoot him before he shoots me. I will. What counts in this war is not the rounds we fire, or the noise of our bursts, or the smoke we make. We know that the hits are what count. We will hit them.